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5: My God, don't. You're going to hurt yourself.
4: I sprayed myself, yeah. You know? Yeah, it's a comfortable position. I put my leg on a 4-foot counter and just lean my knee on it, you know? Nothing weird about that. Nothing. What? Eyes are up here, man.
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6: Yes, if I'm blackout drunk. Yeah.
4: When fireball shots are involved, he doesn't care.
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I said, are you gonna be my girl? 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
7: 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I drank them. Stay in school, kids.
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2: That,
5: it just came out of nowhere. 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
2: No.
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2: That did not happen.
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2: No, and if I had, it would be because I've got this Coke Zero.
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1: aren't so much bad as they are tragically stupid.
5: I bribed myself.
2: What?
5: Yeah, let me just put my leg on the counter.
2: Oh, my God. Don't. You're going to hurt yourself.
5: I bribed myself. Yeah. You know? Yeah, it's just a comfortable position. Like put
2: my
5: leg on a 4-foot counter and just lean my knee on it. You know? Nothing weird about that. Nothing. What? Eyes are up here, man.
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1: aren't so much bad as they are tragically stupid.
2: Man, weed is so bad for your brain. 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
5: they have to make the instructions on that so easy that even you can do it, and they couldn't do that. I'll give them that. Whoever wrote the instructions on it could not underestimate the amount of idiocy that they would encounter with you.
2: Yeah.
5: They could not. I envy people who haven't met you yet.
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1: aren't so much bad as they are tragically stupid.
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3: 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Oh, I know.
2: Well, she's water. It's water wake. She's on steroids.
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2: Well, she also has the restless leg.
3: Okay.
2: So she kicks while she sleeps nonstop. You're like, oh my god.
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1: aren't so much bad as they are tragically stupid.
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2: Oh, my God, don't. You're going to hurt yourself.
3: 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You know? Yeah, it's just a comfortable position. I put
2: my
3: leg on a 4-foot counter and just lean my knee on it, you know? Nothing weird about that. Nothing. What? Eyes are up here, man.
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1: aren't so much bad as they are tragically stupid.
2: Sir, you tried to fight a kangaroo. 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Did you guys have to go get drug tested? Was there a fighting commission involved? 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
3: A petting zoo.
2: You got arrested? 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
2: 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A bull came up behind me. I guess he thought I was interested. 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That's the thing you go into therapy for. You ever punch a horny bull? I punched a horny bull!
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2: You're welcome. 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
2: When fireball shots are involved, he doesn't care.
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4: 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It didn't even end in 99. You can tell it was messed up.
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5: aren't so much bad as they are tragically stupid.
6: You're the only person for whom just crack an egg is too complicated. 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
7: Like, seriously, it's three. It's like the potatoes come in one pouch, the cheese comes another, the bacon comes another, and it's like, microwave for this and take out and stir some more. Are you even done? I don't know. Oh, watch. Oh, God. These potatoes look weird. I paid $1.26 for this.
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6: Do you think that you need any help from me, the audience, or God himself to help you look crazier?
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6: I can name three things you own that make you look insane. 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Out of our friendship, I won't say that.
7: Thank you.
6: You're welcome. But the other one...
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6: You just burped.
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6: 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Wait for the podcast later on that.
7: No.
6: Man.
7: That did not happen.
6: You just burped and kept going.
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7: I can make you a damn good cappuccino. 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
6: I wish
7: was...
6: I wish you'd get to making. 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
7: I don't have a frothing arm.
6: Did you lose it in the war?
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6: 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What happened? I don't got a frothing arm! That's not something you typically hear someone scream.
7: No, you know, like on the espresso machine. Oh. It's got a frothing
6: arm. I lost my frothing arm in the war!
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2: She does some fan cons. 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
3: Why? 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
1: aren't so much bad as they are tragically stupid.
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2: I can name three things you own that make you look insane. 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Out of our friendship, I won't say that.
3: Thank you.
2: You're welcome. 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
2: Would you rather rub sunscreen on his back or sleep in the same bed with him?
3: Wasn't that long ago. I feel like you did share a bed with a man. We're not going to bring it up.
2: I think it was actually a bathtub. 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
3: I think that's where it ended.
2: Oh. Yeah.
4: That's where it started.
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2: Yeah.
4: 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Yeah.
2: When fireball shots are involved, he doesn't care.
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6: Here is your LEX 18 Storm Tracker forecast. It's going to be another hot and humid day with highs reaching into the upper 80s, and it feels like temperatures, well, reaching into the middle to upper 90s throughout the day today, as we'll be under a partly cloudy sky. As we're heading into the overnight hours, temperatures fall down to the lower 70s, and then Tuesday looks to be an active day with highs in the upper 80s and chances for strong to potentially severe thunderstorms throughout the day. So make sure you are staying weather aware. I'm meteorologist Patrick Herrion.
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2: 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A bear approached the pond and tried to steal the trout from his fishing pole.
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3: 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It's like the potatoes come in one pouch, the cheese comes another, the bacon comes another, and it's like, microwave for this and take out and stir some more. Are you even done? I don't know. Oh, watch. Oh, God. These potatoes look weird. I paid $1.26 for this.
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6: 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A bull came up behind me. I guess he thought I was interested. Hey. Next thing I know, I stood up, and then I had to punch him in the face. That's the thing you go into therapy for. You ever punch a horny bull? I punched a horny bull!
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6: Don't forget, MJ was in fact the Shake and Bake girl from 1983 to 1987.
2: I hate.
6: And she still tours on that sometimes.
2: I do not.
6: She does some fan cons. You're being shy, and that's
2: fine.
6: You
2: are going to make people believe this.
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2: And then the real Shake and Bake girl is going to be like, who's this imposter?
6: Oh, I hope the real Shake and Bake girl comes and kicks your ass.
2: Why? I didn't
6: right
2: do
6: in
2: anything.
6: The streets.
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7: Here is your Relax 18 Storm Tracker forecast. It's going to be another hot and humid day with highs reaching into the upper 80s. It feels like temperatures, well, reaching into the middle to upper 90s throughout the day today, as we'll be under a partly cloudy sky. As we're heading into the overnight hours, temperatures fall down to the lower 70s. And then Tuesday looks to be an active day with highs in the upper 80s and chances for strong to potentially severe thunderstorms throughout the day. So make sure you are staying weather aware. I'm meteorologist Patrick Herrion.
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6: You grab me by the collar. You push me up against the wall. Push me up against the wall. She grabs me under the collar. She pushes me up against the wall. She says, "Don't you ever, ever." She's got spit flying out of her mouth. "Don't you ever suggest that you bring a canine unit to a place where I am." And I go, "Hey, just, you know, don't smoke weed that day." And she goes, "I am weed. I am weed."
5: I forgot about that. I was so mad.
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6: Man.
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6: aren't so much bad as they are tragically stupid.
7: I think if your doctor wants you on a drug, he is going to have to come to your house in the middle of the night and give it to you.
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8: Yeah.
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7: I don't understand how this works. This is a trap.
8: Entrapment.
7: Yeah. If you're a cop, you gotta tell me.
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6: aren't so much bad as they are tragically stupid.
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7: What up, Grandma? Come on. Hey, Grandma, a little gassy. 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
7: You didn't think I'd know that one?
8: No.
7: All right. What's my middle name?
8: I know it's nerdy.
7: What's my middle name?
8: I know it's like, so I know it's Anthony.
7: What
8: your middle name is Anthony.
7: No, that's okay. My first name, you idiot. That's my first
10: you
7: name.
10: You had a 50-50 shot.
7: That's literally my first name.
8: Yeah.
7: Wow, you mistook my first name.
8: No, I was just, you know.
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3: 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Are you even done? 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Oh, watch. Oh, God. These potatoes look weird. I paid $1.26 for this.
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3: 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You're going to hurt yourself.
2: 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You know? 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Nothing weird about that. Nothing. What? Eyes are up here, man.
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20: Here is your Relax 18 Storm Tracker forecast. It's going to be another hot and humid day with highs reaching into the upper 80s, and it feels like temperatures, well, reaching into the middle to upper 90s throughout the day today, as we'll be under a partly cloudy sky. As heading into the overnight hours, temperatures fall down to the lower 70s, and then Tuesday looks to be an active day with highs in the upper 80s and chances for strong to potentially severe thunderstorms throughout the day. So make sure you are staying weather aware. I'm meteorologist Patrick Herrion.
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2: 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Sleep experts say there are a few things you can try. Cognitive shuffling. That's when you choose a random, impersonal, non-emotional word. Then for each letter of that word, think of as many words that begin with each letter as you can before moving on to the next one. It distracts your brain from stress. It also mimics the fragmented thought patterns that usually occur as you drift off to sleep. Sensory grounding is something else. That's when you work through things you can hear, feel, see, smell, or taste. That helps you to be in the moment instead of dwelling on the past or the future. Or just do a mental walkthrough of a place you know well. Familiar but neutral imagery that can calm the brain. I'm Dr. Sanjay Gupta, helping you live a better life.
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4: Damn.
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4: My friend eats bugles with easy cheese and makes them look like tiny ice cream cones. 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
5: 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Well, A, yes, that's brilliant. B, tell me your friend smokes weed without telling me your friend smokes weed.
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5: C, I hope you've all written that friend's obituary because you're going to need it soon. Last thing I'm going to tell you is that guy is not going to be buried with both feet.
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1: aren't so much bad as they are tragically stupid.
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2: What?
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1: aren't so much bad as they are tragically stupid.
2: His hair's on fire again, okay? He's been struck 7 times. His hair is yet again on fire. A bear approached the pond and tried to steal the trout from his fishing pole.
3: No!
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3: Y'all ever fought a bear with your hair on fire? 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
1: aren't so much bad as they are tragically stupid.
3: And you grabbed me by the collar. You pushed me up against the wall. Pushed me up against the wall. She grabs me by the collar. She pushes me up against the wall. She says, don't you ever, ever. She's got spit flying out of her mouth. Don't you ever suggest that you bring a canine unit to a place where I am. And I go, hey, just, you know, don't smoke weed that day. And she goes, I am weed. I am weed.
2: I forgot about that. I was so mad.
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1: aren't so much bad as they are tragically stupid.
2: Another person, you mean Nupper Street. Man, y'all, that is 3 damn people.
3: She did call South Upper Supper Street once.
2: Yeah, it was years ago.
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1: aren't so much bad as they are tragically stupid.
2: What are we doing?
3: I'm stretching my hips.
2: No, this took a weird turn and I did it.
3: Yeah. Yeah, you did.
2: I did.
3: Yeah, you did it. That's right. It took a weird turn. It's all because of you. We are getting weird looks from across the hall, the AM station.
2: Yeah. They're just jealous of how hot we are.
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2: 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That is stupid. Jesus Christ.
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5: Here is your LEX 18 storm tracker forecast. It's going to be another hot and humid day with highs reaching into the upper 80s. And it feels like temperatures, well, reaching into the middle to upper 90s throughout the day today, as we'll be under a partly cloudy sky. As we're heading into the overnight hours, temperatures fall down to the lower 70s. And then Tuesday, it looks to be an active day with highs in the upper 80s and chances for strong to potentially severe thunderstorms throughout the day. So make sure you are staying weather aware. I'm meteorologist Patrick Herrion.
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Well, it's a 1, 2, 3. 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
8: Don't forget, MJ was in fact the Shake and Bake girl from 1983 to 1987.
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7: Why? 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
8: right
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8: in
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13: Here is your LEX 18 Storm Tracker forecast. It's going to be another hot and humid day with highs reaching into the upper 80s and it feels like temperatures, well, reaching into the middle to upper 90s throughout the day today as we'll be under a partly cloudy sky. As we're heading into the overnight hours, temperatures fall down to the lower 70s and then Tuesday looks to be an active day with highs in the upper 80s and chances for strong to potentially severe thunderstorms throughout the day. So make sure you are staying weather aware. I'm meteorologist Patrick Herrion on
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7: Oh.
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9: That's where it started.
5: So I don't think you're that uncomfortable.
14: Yeah.
9: Yes, if I'm blackout drunk. Yeah.
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7: 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Do you see what I'm saying? 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No, it's going to be a bee. I swear there's a bee under there. It's under the ghost outfit. That is stupid. Jesus Christ.
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7: Like, no. Why are you trying to fit that much ketchup in a cup? 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
8: 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I once at a Red Robin went through a whole bottle. I was in my fat phase, and I had just gotten broken up with at the time, so it's okay, because they give you never-ending fries, and I just sat there till the ketchup bottle was empty.
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11: Here is your Relax 18 Storm Tracker forecast. It's going to be another hot and humid day with highs reaching into the upper 80s, and it feels like temperatures, well, reaching into the middle to upper 90s throughout the day today, as we'll be under a partly cloudy sky. As we're heading into the overnight hours, temperatures fall down to the lower 70s, and then Tuesday it looks to be an active day with highs in the upper 80s and chances for strong to potentially severe thunderstorms throughout the day. So make sure you are staying weather aware. I'm meteorologist Patrick Herring.
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0: Yeah, just rip it off Earl. I'm fine.
1: Exactly.
0: We start out okay.
1: Right. He's and then in the middle of the night, he's like an Eskimo just shivering.
0: Well, it's okay. He doesn't need that much blanket because I take up so much of the bed pushed all the way to the edge.
1: Nothing in my life surprises me less than finding out you sleep like an a-hole. Like, I bet you starfish.
0: Oh, yeah.
1: I can tell you starfish that whole bed.
0: Oh, yeah.
2: 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Because I'm losing my sight, losing my mind. Can't stop you by love. I am a machine, I never sleep. 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
5: aren't so much bad as they are tragically stupid.
0: I can make you a damn good cappuccino. My phone
1: I wish would... You, I wish you'd get to make it. I wish you'd do something.
0: I don't have a frothing arm.
1: Did you lose it in the war?
0: No.
1: Did you lose your frothing arm in the war? What happened? I don't got a frothing arm! That's not something you typically hear someone scream.
0: No, you know, like on the espresso machine. It's got a frothing
1: arm. I lost my frothing arm in the war!
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5: aren't so much bad as they are tragically stupid.
1: You bought a manager special thing that was going to close out for $1.12. It's because no one was buying it.
0: You know how mad I would have been if I'd paid whatever?
1: Listen, man. Anytime something is in a grocery store for $1.12, just expect something to be wrong with it. It was $1.12. It didn't even end in 99. You can tell it was messed up.
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1: aren't so much bad as they are tragically stupid.
2: You're the only person for whom just crack an egg is too complicated. The instructions are the name.
3: Like, seriously, it's three. It's like the potatoes come in one pouch, the cheese comes another, the bacon comes another, and it's like, microwave for this and take out and stir some more. Are you even done? I don't know. Oh, watch. Oh, God. These potatoes look weird. I paid $1.26 for this.
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3: No, this took what? A weird turn and I did it.
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3: I did.
2: Yeah, you did it. That's right. It took a weird turn and it's all because of you. We are getting weird looks from across the hall, the AM station.
3: Yeah. They're just jealous of how hot we are.
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2: 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Here's traffic.
3: Right now we have reports of a collision on Versailles Road at Delmont Drive. Watch for increased traffic on the outer loop of New Circle at Palumbo Drive. Also on outbound Nicholasville Road at Brandon Road. For traffic, I'm Roger Meadows.
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11: You're the only person for whom just crack an egg is too complicated. The instructions are the name.
12: Like, seriously, it's three. It's like the potatoes come in one pouch, the cheese comes another, the bacon comes another, and it's like, microwave for this and take out and stir some more. Are you even done? I don't know. Oh, watch. Oh, God. These potatoes look weird. I paid $1.26 for this.
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10: aren't so much bad as they are tragically stupid.
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11: No, of course
12: not. Like what?
11: No.
12: Why are you trying to fit that much ketchup in a cup? 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
11: Do you know how much ketchup I go through? I once at a Red Robin went through a whole bottle. I was in my fat phase, and I had just gotten broken up with at the time, so it's okay, because they give you never-ending fries, and I just sat there till the ketchup bottle was empty.
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10: aren't so much bad as they are tragically stupid.
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12: It's happened. It happens to people all the time. 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
13: Does
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10: aren't so much bad as they are tragically stupid.
12: Hey, the Corn Festival is a big deal, and I would love to see Stanton's Got Talent. I'm not going to lie. Come on, you're not a little curious?
11: First place in Stanton's Got Talent. Oh, I'm so nervous.
12: Oh, my God.
11: Hang on, let's see who we got. And it turns out it's Johnny with the fastest catalytic converter removal. Absolutely. Give it up for Johnny.
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11: 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Tomorrow it's going to be like, well, why didn't they tell you not to drink the raw egg whites? They didn't tell you not to drink. It says nowhere on here, don't drink the raw egg whites. I drank them. Stay in school, kids.
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5: Here is your Relax 18 Storm Tracker forecast. It's going to be another hot and humid day with highs reaching into the upper 80s. It feels like temperatures, well, reaching into the middle to upper 90s throughout the day today, as we'll be under a partly cloudy sky. As heading into the overnight hours, temperatures fall down to the lower 70s. And then Tuesday looks to be an active day with highs in the upper 80s and chances for strong to potentially severe thunderstorms throughout the day. So make sure you are staying weather aware. I'm meteorologist Patrick Herrion.
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0: 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Here's traffic.
1: Right now we have a traffic advisory for those of you traveling on US 25 on Cincinnati Pike in Scott County. They got the roadway closed in both directions just south of Sadieville due to an overturned semi. Southbound traffic is being detoured to Porter Road. Northbound traffic is being detoured to Biddle Road out there to get around. Watch for a stalled vehicle on inbound South Broadway at Boulevard Street. Traffic's also picking up on the outer loop of Man of War Boulevard at Sir Barton Way. For traffic, I'm Roger Meadows.
0: That's traffic on Z-Rock 103.
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4: 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You can't give this one, no offense, any sort of powers or abilities, because as I told you in the text, sir, she will not use them for good. She's going to be out here getting high as hell, flying around on her stupid broom, trying to fly over to Hardee's or KFC to get a snack because she's high as hell.
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2: 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A bear approached the pond and tried to steal the trout from his fishing pole.
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4: 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Hey, Grandma, a little gassy. 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
6: Here is your Relax 18 Storm Tracker forecast. It's going to be another hot and humid day with highs reaching into the upper 80s and it feels like temperatures, reaching into the middle to upper 90s throughout the day today as we'll be under a partly cloudy sky. As we're heading into the overnight hours, temperatures fall down to the lower 70s and then Tuesday looks to be an active day with highs in the upper 80s and chances for strong to potentially severe thunderstorms throughout the day. So make sure you are staying weather aware. I'm meteorologist Patrick Herrion.
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0: 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Here's traffic.
1: Right now, traffic's picking up on the inner loop of New Circle at Russell Cave Road. Also on outbound Richmond Road at Jacobson Park. Things are moving slowly on Alumni Drive at Tate's Creek. Also on Old Todd's Road at Palumbo Drive. We also still have that traffic advisory for those of you traveling on US 25 on Cincinnati Pike in Scott County. They still got the roadway closed in both directions at this time. If you're in the southbound lanes, traffic's being detoured to Porter Road. Northbound lanes are being detoured to Biddle Road. For traffic, I'm Roger Meadows.
0: That's traffic on Z-Rock 103.
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7: I robbed myself, yeah. 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
7: 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Nothing. What? Eyes are up here, man.
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7: 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I drank them. Stay in school, kids.
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3: 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Put don't. You're going to hurt yourself.
2: 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Yeah. You know? Yeah, it's just a comfortable position. I put my, leg on a 4-foot counter and just lean my knee on it, you know? Nothing weird about that. Nothing. What? Eyes are up here, man.
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5: 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It's under the ghost outfit. That is stupid. Jesus Christ.
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7: Here is your LEX 18 storm tracker forecast. It's going to be another hot and humid day with highs reaching into the upper 80s, and it feels like temperatures, well, reaching into the middle to upper 90s throughout the day today, as we'll be under a partly cloudy sky. As heading into the overnight hours, temperatures fall down to the lower 70s, and then Tuesday it looks to be an active day with highs in the upper 80s and chances for strong to potentially severe thunderstorms throughout the day. So make sure you are staying weather aware. I'm meteorologist Patrick Herrion.
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7: I love you, Mom. 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
6: 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You can't give this one, no offense, any sort of powers or abilities because, as I told you in the text, sir, she will not use them for good. She's going to be out here getting high as hell, flying around on her stupid broom, trying to fly over to Hardee's or KFC to get a snack because she's high as hell.
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14: He had a BMW. Okay, yeah, my bad. 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
6: Jesus, quit bragging.
7: He's like, oh, I've got a Mercedes. I better date a raccoon.
6: That's hilarious. Better date her. Jeez.
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6: That would hurt me. 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
2: 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Do you see what I'm saying? 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It's under the ghost outfit. That is stupid. Jesus Christ.
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3: 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Nothing. 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Eyes are up here, man.
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3: 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A bull came up behind me. I guess he thought I was interested. 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Next thing I know, I stood up, and then I had to punch him in the face. That's the thing you go into therapy for. You ever punch a horny bull? I punched a horny bull!
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3: 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Stay in school, kids.
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3: We start out okay.
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3: Oh, yeah.
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